Wild thing, I think I love you. But I wanna know for sure. So come on, hold me tight.

0: RMF Rock.
1: Are you the guys on the beach who hate everything? Is this some sort of hip music?

0: definitely was in the right.
1: Yeah, it's definitely like he's just cruising for bruising.
2: Yelling and screaming and telling him why he wasn't coming on 3rd 11.

no one else, nothing else but us right now. And I ain't need nothing else, no one else but you and I. And it ain't me, it ain't you, it's only us, it's us right now. You and me, no one else, nothing.